0: Lady Gaga, Last Dance on 101.3, 103.9 KDFM. More music, more variety, but nobody really cares about that because right before that was the Disney Cue to Call. So right now, I have a four-pack of one-day, one-park tickets to either Disneyland or Disney's California Adventure. And if you want to go, you need to be caller 25, and I'm going to have to get that caller right now. Hopefully, it's you. KDFM, who's this?
1: Paige.
0: What was your name?
1: Paige Bernard.
0: Paige Bernard, where are you calling from?
1: Marietta, my daughter actually was calling.
0: Oh, was she? What's your daughter's name?
1: Addison.
0: Well, tell Addison she's going to Disneyland. Woohoo! You're caller 25. You win a four-pack of one-day, one-park tickets to the happiest place on Earth. You get to go watch the new Bluey stage show. Are you excited?
1: So excited.
0: Your next shot at a four-pack of tickets to the happiest place on Earth to go celebrate the 70th anniversary will be starting tomorrow morning at 6 a.m. Listen for that cue to call when you hear it. Be caller 25 and you'll win a four-pack. And don't forget, I still have this digital download for the Super Mario Galaxy movie. I'll be giving that out before 6 o'clock, so make sure you're listening.

0: 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All right, you guys want to go see this guy?
1: Let's go.
0: 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I'm looking for caller 10 right now for a chance to score a digital download code for the Super Mario Galaxy movie that's out on digital now. 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
4: Cajon Pass. This is on the 15 northbound right after Kenwood Avenue. We have a crash involving a motorcycle. It's out of lanes and in the center divider. CHP is on the scene. Your drive is slow and go from just after the 215.
5: Currently is 91 degrees, sunny skies, windy conditions expected around 4 this afternoon.
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0: Now, like I was saying, Mamma Mia is going to be hanging out at Paradise Chevrolet on Monday from noon to 2. That's Memorial Day. Come hang out, say hi to Mamma Mia and the Katie crew. They're going to have the prize wheel out there. I think I'm going to give her some LA Fair tickets to give away, but she'll have lots of cool prizes. And you can check out the inventory they have at Riverside County's number one dealership for Chevys and Cadillac. It's Paradise Chevrolet, again, happening this Monday, Memorial Day. You know, you probably hopefully have the day off of work. Your kids are out of school. Just go down there, spin the prize wheel, win a shirt, maybe some tickets. Check out a new car. Who knows? Maybe you'll get a new one. But for more information, you can follow us on social media. Just text social, S-O-C-I-A-L, to 951-677-6103, and those links will be sent directly to your phone.
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5: Moreno Valley. This is on the 60 eastbound right after Gilman Springs Road. We have a solo car crash there. It's out of lanes and on the right shoulder. Your drive is starting to bunch up as you approach this area.
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0: 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More music, more variety. It's time to check in with my algorithm. Today's National Rescue Dog Day, National Streaming Day, and National Be a Millionaire Day. Anyone want to loan me $1 million? Bruno Mars surprised some seniors with an ice cream truck. Let me explain. The seniors at Hillard Darby High School had to move their prom from May 20th to the 19th because of the Bruno Mars concert. They took to TikTok to try to get Bruno Mars to come to their prom. He didn't make it, but instead he sent an ice cream truck so all the parents and the kids can enjoy Sundays after the prom.
1: Ice cream, you scream, we all scream for ice cream.
0: And Green Day's side project Pinhead Gunpowder just announced a tour. Now that includes Billy Joel Armstrong and Jason White of Green Day and a couple other people. And they have a couple tour dates here in Southern California. You want to see those dates? Go to my Instagram, Chris_Donovan. It's on my story.
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0: And if you haven't seen this, they changed the Chinese Theater in downtown Hollywood into Castle Grayskull. He-Man is doing their premiere there in Los Angeles, and it looks so cool.
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0: And birthday shout-outs to Cher.
4: Do you believe in
0: love? Again, we all agree they just unfreeze her for events and then put her back in the freezer and she's going to live forever. And a happy birthday to Brother Iz. He has passed away, but today would be his birthday. Now, he did this version of this very famous song.
5: Somewhere over the rainbow.
0: Which played at my wedding multiple times, which, of course, every time I hear it, reminds me of my wedding. 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
8: Corona, this is on the 91 westbound right before McKinley. We have a stalled big rig there. It's out of lanes and on the right shoulder. CHP and tow truck are on the scene. Watch for delays from Magnolia Avenue. Tomorrow it's going to be sunny and clear with highs of 86 and lows of 58.
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Bobby Ray Jepsen, it's called Me Maybe, and that song was stuck in my head for at least 2 years. Now it'll be stuck in there for about 30 minutes. What's up? It's Chris Todd. I've been hanging out with you here on this Wednesday afternoon with some Harry Styles.

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0: 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More music, more variety. Happy Wednesday. I'm Chris Donovan, but I am taking off. I'll be back tomorrow from 3 to 7 p.m. John Tesh will take you through the rest of your evening. Now, don't forget, I'll have another digital download code for the Super Mario Galaxy movie, plus Cynthia Erivo tickets. She's performing at the Bowl. You know her, the Wicked Witch of the West from the Wicked movies. Yeah, I have a pair of tickets for those. Plus, you're listening for that cue to call for a four-pack of one-day, one-park tickets to Disneyland to celebrate their 70th anniversary and check out that new Bluey stage show. 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Once you hear it, be caller 25 and you'll score your way in. All right? 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
2: Riverside. This is on the 215 southbound right before Center Street. Multi-car crash there, taking up the middle lanes. CHP is on the scene. Watch for some slowing from Iowa Avenue.
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1: 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When your mind is caught in a negative loop, replaying a fight you had or an embarrassing or painful moment, grab an orange or a small ball and roll it between the palms of your hands in an upward direction. That triggers happy thoughts and memories because our brains associate up with good, and rolling something upward shifts your thinking in a positive direction. 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
3: 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The latest data on cranberry juice is up next.

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0: back to Intelligence for Your Health, and I have a great prescription for you. Just drink 2 cups of cranberry juice every day, because new research shows that cranberry juice is going to lower the risk of heart disease in as little as 24 hours. Now, you probably know that heart disease is the leading cause of death in the U.S., but according to the National Institutes of Health, cranberries, they're rich in an antioxidant compound called polyphenols. And these polyphenols not only help improve circulation, but they also improve kidney function, hormone delivery, and waste filtration. And in a recent study, men were given 2 cups of cranberry juice to drink over the course of a day with varying concentrations of cranberry polyphenols. After just 24 hours, all the men showed improvements in blood flow, arterial stiffness, and blood pressure. And that was true for all the cranberry juice concentrates, even the cocktail ones sold at the grocery stores made with only 25% cranberry juice. They all had a positive effect. This is amazing. Throw back some cranberry juice and improve your heart health in 24 hours.
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0: Coming up, would you like to retire?

0: All right, my intelligent friends, if you thought about retiring early, I have some friends who are thinking about that right now. They're working it out. Well, this is the goal of something known as the FIRE method, which stands for Financial Independence, Retire Early, FIRE. And many of today's younger generation are very into this. 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People in their 20s and 30s are using extreme saving and investing to flip the whole 9-to-5 work until you're 65 thing right on its head. Some FIRE followers practice lean FIRE, which is extreme frugality, and another branch of FIRE is called barista FIRE. That entails plans to work part-time at Starbucks in retirement for the company's health insurance. The most popular FIRE guide is a book called Your Money or Your Life by Vicki Robin. 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

0: happened to me, and I almost fell for it.
1: Uh-oh.
0: One of the biggest scams today is the toll road text scam. It's increased more than 600%. You may have received one yourself in the form of a text telling you you have an unpaid toll fee from driving on a toll road. This is very smart of these guys. Victims who follow the link are then asked to enter personal info, including their credit cards. Easy to fall for, especially if you commute for work.
1: Yep.
0: You may think your Easy Pass or Fast Track didn't get scanned. And I, about once a month, I get a real one. So, mm-hmm. Yes, this got my attention.
1: So the best bet is to go and put your information in, to find the actual toll site for your area, put your information there and see if you have outstanding tolls.
0: Right.
1: Don't click on a link that you get texted. And, you know, this almost works on me and my wife as well, because we're driving all over.
0: Yes.
1: I don't have a toll between, you know.
0: It's different every weekend for you with the soccer stuff.
1: Right, because I'm going to all these different fields and then, you know, couple hours away, and sometimes, you know, the GPS, it takes you on a toll road and you don't realize it. So I'm always worried that we're going to miss a toll. But yeah, this, you absolutely have to be aware. If you get the text message, do not click the link. Go find the actual toll set for your area and go from there.
0: Yeah, that's good advice.

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0: Let's talk real estate for a moment. If you're selling your home, you have a friend in this situation, make sure you have several light sources in one room, several sources. If there's only one, like a lamp or overhead light, when you look in that direction, your pupils are going to dilate. And then when you look at the rest of the room, it'll seem even darker in comparison. So make sure there are several sources of light, or use mirrors to bounce the light around the room. There you go.
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1: 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If you text that to an iPhone, it's going to show you where the plane is, the current gate number, expected flight duration, and your baggage claim carousel. If your gate changes, it will automatically change in that link, too. That works for connecting flights, too. So the second you land, you can just click your link and know exactly where to go for your connecting flight. When you send yourself that code, like AA-686, again, the flight number, just hold it down and a pop-up will say, Preview Flights. If you have an Android phone, texting yourself the flight number will not cause the same pop-up link, but you can type your flight number into Google to get the same real-time information. Try it.
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1: Up next, you got a dog? We do. A family dog named Leroy. According to the American Heart Association, you and I take nearly 3,000 more steps per day than non-dog owners. This is great, but I'm going to tell you how to get an even better workout with your dog in the same amount of time.

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0: What's up, everybody? This is Ariana Grande. Wow, so many choices.
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0: for the things that I've got.
1: All right, here we go. Good news for you dog parents out there. According to the American Heart Association, you're more likely to get plenty of heart-healthy exercise because, of course, dogs need to be walked regularly. Research shows dog owners, they take nearly 3,000 more steps per day than non-dog owners, dog parents. That's an additional 23 minutes a day of moderate exercise. 23 more minutes of exercise. So here's how to get an even better workout with your four-legged trainer. First, run one block and walk the next. Personal trainer Adam Sanford says spending 30 minutes alternately sprinting and walking boosts your heart rate and provides built-in recovery time. It is a version of interval training, which has been shown to boost metabolism and improve weight loss. And then play fitness fetch. Take your dog to a field or a dog park, throw a ball for them to fetch. And while they're running, spend the time doing jumping jacks, squats, or burpees, and keep it up until one of you runs out of energy. And then you can try obstacle push-ups. In other words, if your dog stops to sniff a tree or explore around a park bench, lean on the bench, a tree trunk, a wall, whatever's handy, do push-ups to tighten your arms and your core. And once that gets to be too easy, get down in plank position and hold for 30 seconds. You are the most fit dog parent on the block.
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1: All right, coming up, I'm going to share a list of fruits that will improve your health inside and out. You'll not only have a sharper memory, you'll have smoother skin. The list of power fruits is next.

0: 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Let's talk your health and fruit. We start with blackberries. A half a cup a day can put the brakes on age-related memory loss. Did you know this from blackberries? It can improve your short-term memory by almost 35% because blackberries contain ellagic acid and manganese. Those two nutrients spark communication between neurons. Blackberries for your brain. For smoother skin, try raspberries. I haven't had raspberries in the longest time. According to Tufts University, they can make your skin look 5 years younger. Raspberries? It's because raspberries contain two rare compounds that switch on genes that repair sun-damaged skin. I have plenty of that. Stimulate the growth of collagen, they do, and promote the formation of healthy new skin cells. Raspberries and blackberries, those are the first two. Here's one more, and I just had these for the first time in a long time the other day. Really amazing. Peaches. Turns out eating a peach will lift your mood in just 20 minutes. 12 minutes, rather. I was in a great mood after this. It's according to Ohio State. It's because peaches have compounds that activate the brain's limbic system that spurs the release of mood-boosting alpha brain waves. Again, it's a peach, and they will change your mood in 12 minutes.
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0: John Tesh with Gib Gerard. It's always fun with the Gibber. Let's talk first date intelligence, Gib.
1: Okay.
0: How do you know you're interested in date number two? It's all in the seating arrangement. So body I don't know if you've had her on the podcast, but Janine Driver is a body language expert. You should put her on there.
2: I will.
0: She says you should sit only 12 inches away from your date if you want them to know you're smitten.
2: Oh, yeah.
0: It's called, quote, the intimate gap.
2: Oh, yeah.
0: Most people stand or sit a foot and a half to 4 feet from each other. I'm comfortable with 4 feet. It's a standard amount of space.
2: Yeah.
0: So if you close it to 12 inches, it sends the signal that you want. 12 inches is too close.
2: It's very close. But look, here, I love this for two reasons. One is, yes, absolutely. The closer you are, the more interested you are. Also, it's really great today, especially if you're in a relationship, to sit on the same side of the table.
0: Oh, yeah.
2: Not across from each
0: other.
2: Yeah,
0: you and your wife do that.
2: Yeah. So I like, there's things about this that I like, but I just... Don't take this the wrong way, everybody, and just, if you're into somebody, just stick your face right next to them. Like, really try to feel the room. Do what I did when I was like in junior high, where you're sitting next to your date and you kind of move your arm gently next to them, accidentally brush them and kind of see how they react. And then you slowly creep your like pinky over to touch her hand and like, ooh, it's that way you get plausible deniability if they reject you. You just pull your arm away.
0: Yeah. That's, speaking of the word creep, that's Gib Gerard on the John Tesh Radio Show.
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0: All right, my intelligent friends, if right now you feel like time is rushing by, it may be because of too much screen time. According to James Cook University, our gadgets require our brain to process things much faster. And that increased cognitive speed makes us feel more time pressure. It's why you get irritated when a video won't load in 2 seconds. In fact, when people are working on a computer or a tablet, they feel like an hour passes 10 minutes faster than it actually does. So to slow down and get in sync with the natural pace of time, just get away from your screens and do something else. Go for a walk, fold laundry, anything. You're going to reset your perception of time.
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0: From our health and wellness files, if you want a healthier brain with the absolute lowest risk of developing Alzheimer's someday, then here we go with the habits that you and I need to adopt soon. First, we got to turn down the loud music. A study from Johns Hopkins found a disturbing link between hearing loss and an increased risk for dementia. Researchers say it's because when we damage our eardrums, the hearing centers of our brain begin to atrophy, just like when we don't exercise and our muscles wither away. That can trigger a chain reaction where our whole brain gradually just shuts down. So the advice, never listen to music at more than 60% of the maximum volume. And again, it's not just about your ears. Also, minimize your time spent alone. Now, this is big, especially if it makes you feel lonely. Researchers say it's one thing if you need alone time and relish some quiet space for yourself. But according to a study in the Journal of the Alzheimer's Association, when people regularly say they feel lonely or isolated, they're a whopping 7 times more likely to have a buildup of brain proteins that are linked to developing Alzheimer's.
1: Tell us what you think. 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

0: 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This is KATY Idlewild Temecula, KHDI Lake Arrowhead San Bernardino, SBD International Airport, where you can fly Breeze nonstop to SFO or Provo, and parking is always just $5 a day.
1: All right, intelligent people, John Tesh with you, and I have just discovered this. It's actually, I had this experience. It's called the effort paradox. I'm going to explain it. So it takes a lot of hard work, of course, determination and training to run marathons, complete in triathlons, climb mountains, mentally and physically grueling. I've run several marathons, I can tell you. I know many of you have as well. There's the constant risk of failure and injury, even death in some situations. So why do so many people do it? Well, it is called now the effort paradox, and basically we get gratification simply from doing things that are hard. Not always about winning, it's about valuing the struggle along the way. And I know many of you guys have also, because I've seen you on Facebook, you have competed in Tough Mudders. University of Toronto has found that there's something about pushing ourselves that just feels great. In fact, the reward processing part of our brain is more strongly activated when we achieve something through higher effort. I'm reminded of what Teddy Roosevelt said about this, quote, "Nothing in the world is worth having or worth doing unless it means effort, pain, and difficulty." So, next time you're deciding whether or not to run a marathon or climb a mountain, remember this effort paradox. You can impress your friends with this too. The effort paradox, the idea that we get a massive amount of gratification simply from doing things that are hard. Amen to that.
2: Intelligence for your life.
1: And coming up, I'll share a simple 5-minute trick from a time management professor. And we promise this trick will increase your productivity and your happiness at the same time. It's all about how you take micro breaks.

Success 101 files. You want to be better and happier at your job right away, no matter what you do for a living? I have the solution. It is to take more micro breaks. We've talked about this before. This is according to Dr. Emily Hunter. Emily is a professor of management at Baylor University School of Business. Now, she compares taking micro breaks at work to drinking water, because we all know we need water to stay hydrated throughout the day. But if you chug a bunch of water all at once, you end up peeing most of it out and wasting the hydration benefits. Get it? That's why most health experts recommend sipping water a little at a time throughout the day to get the best results. Now, Dr. Hunter says micro breaks work the same way, because if you took, say, an hour off every time you needed to clear your mind, you'd lose momentum and be less productive. But many studies have shown that taking short breaks to switch gears leads to positive gains in your energy, motivation, and focus. Short breaks are also linked to increased productivity and lower rates of worker injuries

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1: And coming up, we talk a lot on this show about dirt and germs, like regularly cleaning your smartphone, your TV remote, light switches, and microwave handles, because that can keep germs from jumping from one family member to the next. But in a moment, I'll tell you which germy things we might be overlooking.

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0: runway.
1: As you know, we talk a lot on this show about dirt and germs, like the various items in your home that should be cleaned and disinfected on a regular basis, like your smartphone, your tablets, TV remotes, light switches, microwave handles. We talked about that too, because that can keep germs from jumping from one family member to the next. But here are a few things we could be overlooking. For example, that good old toothbrush holder. Take out the brushes and look down inside. Is it grimy, discolored, even moldy? Well, the toothbrush handle picks up those germs, transferring them to our hands, which can end up in our mouth, nose, or eyes. Here's the fix. Researchers at St. Louis University recommend we fill our toothbrush holder with one part bleach to three parts water, let it soak for an hour, and then rinse and dry the holder upside down in our dish rack. Another household item that experts say should be cleaned more often, the bottoms of throw rugs. Big surprise for me in this one. If you're cleaning your floors while leaving your throw rugs in place, you're gradually forcing dirt and grime underneath them, right? And that accumulation of grime can leave your floors perpetually dirty and trigger lots of allergies. So when you're cleaning, we want you to flip your throw rugs over, vacuum the underside. Ooh, that's good.
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0: Question for you. Do you ever find it's harder, Gib, to lose weight when everything in your life is going great? It's like when you're feeling good about work, your softball team is on a winning streak, you're refereeing a youth soccer game, and you haven't thrown out a parent in a couple of days, you know? You like you want some more pizza or something? What do you think?
1: I find that when the getting's good, then everything is a licensing effect and a celebration. Yeah. You're like, oh, why wouldn't I? Why wouldn't I eat of the fat of the land?
0: Yes, according to the Journal of Consumer Research, if you're acing a class or you did a great job, you didn't get yelled at refereeing a soccer game, getting a bump in pride makes you more likely to indulge in high calorie foods.
1: It's also just you keep bringing up refereeing soccer games. If I've spent the day on my feet refereeing soccer games, as soon as the day is over, whether it's been a good or a bad day, I'm like, oh, I can eat pizza now because I ran 4 miles chasing kids around. The reality is, look, learn to intuitive eating is the best way to go. And if you are feeling good, just be aware that you might give yourself license to eat more than you really want to.
0: And with you accepted, there are not for nothing, but there are some referees that maybe are very happy from ref because they're pretty big.
1: There are, and there are.
0: I'm just saying.

0: Directly from our dating and relationship files, how do you know when a man is in love? You watch him walking with his significant other, because men walk more slowly with somebody they love. How about that? Scientists at Seattle Pacific found that when a man walks with his mate, he walks a full 7 to 10% more slowly, while the woman walks at her normal pace. But when men walk with friends, even female friends, their pace barely slowed down. They were powering through. Scientists believe it's because men have been socialized to be protective and courteous to their partner.
1: Intelligence for your life.

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1: 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Hi, I'm Chapel Roan.
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1: This is Intelligence for Your Life. John Tesh here, and if you're feeling sleepy after lunch, or you just want to stay awake a little later at night, tell yourself this. Do not yawn. Whatever you do, do not yawn. Silently repeat that phrase, because according to the journal Evolutionary Biology, it's going to make it nearly impossible not to yawn, because all your brain will hear is yawn. And researchers say when you try to block your brain's normal reflexes, stress builds up to the point where it's nearly impossible to resist the impulse. And yawning will help you stay awake. It's why we do it. Yawning acts like an air vent, cooling down your brain, which makes you more alert. So when you're feeling sleepy at an inopportune time, just tell yourself not to yawn, and you will yawn, giving you more energy. And if you can't stop yawning and you want to, cool your body temperature down. That way, you won't feel the urge to yawn because your brain will be cooler. People who wore a cold pack on their neck yawn 3 times less than those who wore a heating pad. You can also cool down by eating or drinking cold foods. That'll help stop a case of the yawns as well.
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1: 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I'll explain why marriage therapists say a lack of positive feedback can be a relationship killer.

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1: 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I'm Katy Perry.
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0: From our dating and relationship files, here's the key to a better relationship. You compliment your partner and you give them specific positive feedback. This comes from a 30-year study of marriage and divorce by Terry Orbach, a research professor at the University of Michigan. In fact, it's so important that it's her divorce subject's biggest regret. They regret not giving their partners more encouragement and support in the form of words or thoughtful gestures. It's why Dr. Orbach calls a lack of positive feedback, quote, a relationship killer. And research at the Gottman Institute found that the most successful couples regularly, quote, opened their mouths and actually spoke their words of love and respect and admiration. Those words are even more meaningful when you get specific. Why does specificity matter? Because when you give your partner an example of something specific and positive, it sticks in their brain longer and has a bigger impact on their well-being. The research is convincing here. The key to a better relationship, compliment your partner, give them specific positive feedback.
1: Now that's intelligence for your life.
0: And coming up, you want to have the ultimate bonding experience? Watch a scary movie. I'll explain how these survival instincts triggered from a scary film help you feel connected.

Social psychologists, they now say they have found one of the ultimate bonding strategies. What they found surprised them, it's the scary movie experience. It's a fact that scary films trigger our brain's survival instincts and encourage us to bond with others. This is based on a study in the journal NeuroImage, which involved hooking people up to brain imaging equipment and tracking what happened while they watched frightening movies. The first thing the researchers noticed was that the scariest scenes almost always triggered some kind of fight-or-flight survival response. No surprise there. For example, when movies used visual cues, like a monster's hand suddenly reaching out of a closet, or audio cues, like the sound of footsteps following someone, that activated the brain areas involved with threat evaluation. And the study researchers found that the survival instincts produced by the scary films triggered a huge bonding reaction. Psychologist Dr. Matthew Hudson says that's a survival response that comes from our ancient ancestors, who knew they were much more likely to survive if they were in groups than if they tried to go it alone. Do you remember the first time you saw Jaws? I'll bet you remember who was with you at the time.

0: This just in, Gib, the latest home trend is people enhancing their shower experience.
1: Absolutely.
0: Rebuilding their showers, rebuilding their bathrooms, increasing the size of these things. 3 out of 4 homeowners have incorporated premium shower features now. The top ones are rainfall shower heads.
1: Oh, yes.
0: Dual shower heads.
1: Oh, yes.
0: Thermostatic mixers that allow you to adjust to an exact temperature.
1: And then you never have to set it again. Once you know your favorite temperature with the thermostatic the thermostatic thing, now you know, and you never have to move it.
0: And also mood lighting.
1: Oh, absolutely. Look, mood lighting, speakers, aromatherapy, steam, all of this stuff. Look, we're in the middle of a remodel of our house, and one of the things, we're cut corners here and spend money there. The number one thing that I'm thinking about is our cooking surfaces, and then also my shower experience, because it's where I get thinking done.
0: Right.
1: At the end of a hard day, how good, you're sweaty, you're tired. At the end of a hard day, how good does a really relaxing shower with a little bit of mood music going on, a eucalyptus scent in the air, water pressure on your back that helps rub out the kinks, all of that. It's just, think about how great that sounds, and you can do that in your own home. You don't have to go to a spa for it. Done.
0: Sounds like I've lit Gib up a little bit.
1: I am on board with this trend.
0: Clinical psychologist Jennifer Tates finishes this off by saying it leads to more mental clarity and creativity, all of his showers.
1: Aaron Sorkin, he takes like 5 showers a day.
0: The great writer.

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for my health and wellness files. This is good if you have aches and pains. Experts say get yourself to a pool whenever you can. If you don't have one, then go on Swimply and find one near you. You can rent one. Because according to the Journal of the American Medical Association, just paddling around in a pool for 15 minutes a day eases acute pain and chronic aches and prevents future flare-ups. A pool works better than having physiotherapy sessions twice a week, too. That's big. It's because, yeah, floating in water quickly relaxes tight and spasming muscles. It also increases the flow of healing, nutrient-rich blood to damaged tissues. So make plans for a pool party, and you'll ease your aches and pains.

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1: Making you better at everything you do. This is the John Tesh Radio Show with Intelligence for Your Life. And here we go with a trick to boost your creativity. I like this one. It comes from our friend, organizational psychologist, Dr. Adam Grant from Wharton School of Business. He says, don't wait for eureka moments. Force them to come. And here's what I mean. In studies, when people were asked to come up with 10 ideas for something and then stop, they felt they had come up with the best ideas. But when they were pushed to come up with 15 more ideas, well, the extra ones tended to be much more original and creative than the first batch. So push yourself harder to get creative. You just might surprise yourself with an unexpected flash of brilliance. And to get a beat on how good your ideas are, run them past your toughest critic. It may be intimidating, but somebody who challenges your ideas will push you to do even better.
2: Intelligence for Your Life.
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1: And coming up, we know that animals provide a huge boost to our mental and physical well-being. But different animals have different benefits. So I'm going to tell you why fish are good for blood pressure, cats are good for a stressful job, and horses can help issues ranging from anger to autism.

0: You've heard us say many times on this show that animals have a positive effect on our physical and emotional health, but we now know certain animals have different benefits. So, for example, if you have a stressful job, experts say adopt a cat. In a study, State University of New York researchers told stockbrokers with high blood pressure they could either take blood pressure medication or take medication and get a cat. After 6 months, the cat owners had dramatically lower blood pressure than those who only took the medication. The researchers believe it's because cats are a low-stress pet. They aren't as demanding as dogs, but provide similar affectionate interaction. What can a fish do for you? A lot. Studies show that watching fish will lower heart rate, muscle tension, and blood pressure. In a recent study of people about to undergo dental surgery, those who gazed at fish for 20 minutes had stress levels as low as people who'd been hypnotized. And there's a reason horses are used in so many therapy situations. Veterinarian Dr. Marty Becker, our friend, says being in control of a big animal makes people feel they can gain control over the large issues in their own lives. It's empowering. Plus, horses mirror the emotions and energy of the people around them, so it forces people to be calm, assertive, focused, and patient. That's why equine-assisted therapy is used to tackle mental health issues like depression, grief, PTSD, and autism.
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0: And coming up, what's the key to having a stronger memory? According to memory expert Jim Quick, it helps to ask yourself three simple questions whenever you encounter new information. So, in a moment, I'm going to share the three questions to keep in mind, and I'll explain why they're so effective at locking information deep into our brain's memory. Don't miss this.

0: wanna dive.
1: All right, intelligent people, it is time to upgrade your memory. Jim Kwik is the author of the best-selling book, Limitless. Upgrade your brain, learn anything faster, and unlock your exceptional life. I love this book. He says, whenever you want to remember something, ask yourself three questions. One, how can I use this? Two, why will I use this? And here's question number three, when will I use this? Jim Kwik says, research shows our strongest memories come from our experiences, so it makes sense that if you want the best odds of remembering something, it helps to put new information into action. So, for example, say you want to remember the best foods for heart health. Well, to answer the first question, how can I use this? You can use it when planning your grocery list for the week. Then for question number two, why will I use this? Well, it's because you want to live a long and healthy life and see your grandkids graduate from college. And as for the last question, when will I use this? The next time you're buying food, right? Basically, Kwik says, by answering those three simple questions, I'll go over them again, you're going to make new information more meaningful and actionable. And those are proven ways to also make information more memorable. So again, the memory questions, how can I use this? Why will I use this? And when will I use this? Now try it.
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0: Here we go with the latest hiring news from studies from University of Chicago and Columbia University. They found that the one thing that is likely to get you hired more than anything else is just being likable. It's even more important than an impressive resume. The researchers found that the more likable job candidates are, the greater their chances of getting hired for any position. In fact, likable people are 2.5 times more likely to be hired. My theory, my hypothesis on this is that there just aren't as many likable people anymore, so you stand out.
1: Our social skills have eroded because we don't have enough face-to-face communication anymore. So if you have somebody that is comfortable talking face-to-face, somebody who's extroverted, they are much more likely to get hired. By the way, this is, you know, we'll put a pin in the extremely technical work. I don't necessarily need my aeronautics engineer to be likable. I need them to be fastidious. But this was true of the movie Mud. It was a movie with Matthew McConaughey, and the director
0: Harvey
1: said,
0: Mudd.
1: No, it was about a guy who lives in the middle of a swamp.
0: Oh wow!
1: And the director said, I knew we would have to spend 3 months in the middle of nowhere together, so I picked the actor that I thought could do the part and who I also wouldn't mind spending 3 months alone in the woods with, and that's how he got that job.
0: My gosh.
1: Was because he seemed likable. And look, obviously, you know, at the movie star level, they're all very likable, but he just seemed like the kind of person you want to spend time with. We spend a lot of time at work. You're going to get hired if you seem like the kind of person that they want to spend 40, 50 hours a week with.
0: Plus, he always says, all right.

talk about dating for a moment. It's amazing how many people over 50, over 60, and over 65 are dating using dating apps. And if you're using one to meet somebody new, you should know that these days, honesty has become one of the most attractive traits. According to a study by the dating app Bumble, people were more likely to swipe right on people who were honest, like admitting that they live with their parents. Also, being honest about whether or not you want to have children one day was seen as a positive. It turns out the personal things that we leave off of our profiles, those are the exact things that are the most memorable about us. And research shows that being honest in dating, even about negative things, works because the people who like you will really like you instead of being only half interested in a sanitized version of you. That's good.

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KDFM, Jeff Pope with you. Happy Thursday. Happy National Chardonnay Day, although it's probably too soon to celebrate. But I don't judge. Make them away.

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By the way, letting you know, just less, it seems like there's less gunk in the air. I know yesterday, eyes a little bit burning, getting some stuff in the back of the throat. I mean, the fires are still going on. Bane Fire, 1,455 acres. That's the one in Jurupa Valley and part of Riverside right off the Santa Ana River. You know, I'm thinking, would it be better to just give microwave ovens to the homeless so that way they don't ever have to cook over an open flame ever again?

0: I don't know if you caught this. Shohei homered on the very first pitch he saw last night. And that was pretty much the game. Because the Padres didn't score. And then Shohei pitched five shutout innings. LA wins it 4-0 in San Diego. Take a game and a half lead over the Padres. Oh, and the Angels lost again. Now, I got to bring this up. If you want to take your family to a Major League Baseball game that won't bankrupt you, thank God for the Angels. For example, right now on StubHub, you can buy four tickets to tonight's game against the Athletics for $16. No, that's not $16 a ticket. That's four tickets for a total of $16. And if you want to go to Sunday's game against the Rangers, it's Memorial Day weekend, want to take in a ball game, four tickets for $32. I'm telling you, the Angels are going to help you battle inflation. And then going to the stadium, it's easy. 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Try parking near Petco Park or going to Dodger Stadium. That's like an all-day affair, okay?
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0: You know what I'm talking about. And it's not like those are cheap tickets either. See, with the Angels, you need to embrace the suck and take advantage of the fact that's a cheap game to go to. Take the fan. You don't even have enough money for food. Granted, you'll have to deal with the occasional possum. All right, coming up. Are you ready for your bucket of iced coffee? I'll explain that in minutes on Katie.
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3: Heavy in Riverside this morning, 60 westbound after Main Street with a crash on your right shoulder. Heavy from Orange Street. And as we take a look into Corona, we also have a fender bender still on your right shoulder with delays, 91 westbound after the 71.
4: Inland Empire weather, sunny skies, highs around 91 in Loma Linda, 85 in Temecula, and 88 in Moreno Valley. Voting in the

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Live and local, I got that handled. I got that covered. Also, Disneyland. Strong suspicions I'm giving away a four-pack sometime this morning. All right? So keep it locked for your chance to win right here on KDSA.

Katie FM, Jeff Pope with you. All right, so remember earlier this year, Dunkin' tested out 48-ounce buckets of iced coffee? Well, now they'll be available nationwide beginning tomorrow. Yes, $12.99 for your 48-ounce bucket of iced coffee. You'll have to hurry because each location will only have 25 of them. Might want to get in line now. Get your tents ready on Katie.

latest from Harry Styles called American Girls, Katie FM. All right, coming up, weird news. I have breaking weird news for you. This is extremely strange. And it's one thing for the food at your kid's school to taste like dirt. What if it actually was dirt? Wait till you hear this. Got it coming up in minutes with the weird news. It's Katie FM. Good morning to you.

good morning. Also, good morning to you, Cheryl in Hammett, saying, hey, enjoy your show. Getting my day started. Got my coffee. Good morning, Inland Empire. Good morning to you, Cheryl. Again, I got weird news coming up next. Breaking weird news to report, and this is really bizarre. And don't forget, Disneyland tickets on the way sometime this morning on KDFA.

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1: I just got some really weird news.
2: That is weird.
3: It is weird starting the day by saying, wow, the air is not as bad as it was yesterday. Definitely less ash, less smoke. So that's a good way to start your Thursday. All right, breaking weird news. Now, this involves a bank robbery where the bad guy got it with more than $2,000 after firing a shot into the ceiling.
4: Calvin Eklund walked into the bank with a dog, yelled that he was robbing the bank, and fired one shot.
3: Hold on. Do that again.
4: Calvin Eklund walked into the bank with a dog, yelled that he was robbing the bank, and fired one shot.
3: Okay, listen, I love dogs almost as much as anybody. Even though I'm not going to bring a dog to a bank robbery, you don't have to bring your dog everywhere. Okay, because then I'm going to get concerned. Now you got a dog involved in the bank robbery. Now the dog's probably going to go in the getaway car. And then you got high speeds. Is the dog belted in? And then I don't want anyone leaving the dog in the car. Come on. Don't you hate those people? They bring their dogs everywhere. Even bank robberies. My God. Well, what kind of dog was it? A money retriever? Okay. And it's one thing for the food at your kid's school to taste like dirt. But what if it actually was dirt? Let's go to Maine, where a school is apologizing for accidentally serving a delicious dish of baked dirt to its students. Now, you might be wondering, how do you accidentally serve baked dirt to the kids? Well, earlier that morning, students had baked potting soil as part of a science experiment. And the soil was placed in a baking dish covered with foil, and then it was set off to the side. And then when things got a little chaotic during the lunch rush, someone grabbed the dirt and served it. Now, needless to say, the kids immediately knew it was dirt. Amazingly, it's still the healthiest thing they'd eaten all day.
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1: Cajon Pass this morning. It looks like we have an hour of a delay on the 15 northbound after the 138. Your roadway is reduced to just your middle lane as a six-vehicle wreck blocks others. For now, it's going to be jam-packed all the way from the Cajon Scales.
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Coming up next, epic daily fail. Just because your Tesla comes with Wade mode doesn't mean you can drive it into a lake. Wait.

Today is Talk Like Yoda Day. It's also National Waitstaff Day. Today is... Okay, that was incredibly lame. I won't be doing that ever again. But I can tell you, coming up, I will have your unlimited ride wristbands, Upland Lemon Festival, which is coming up the weekend of the 5th through the 7th. So get ready for the Brainbuster question around 7:30, okay? Yeah, I promise you, no more Yoda talk. That was one and done. We're not going to do that again. But we are going to tell you about the Disneyland giveaway sometime between I'm off the air. And I'm off the air at 10 o'clock. Plan accordingly, all right? Your four-pack.

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1: It's time for the Daily Fail.
0: Thank you, Christian, for giving me the heads up on this one. Let's go to Texas, where first responders were called out to help fish a Tesla Cybertruck out of a lake. This happened about 8 o'clock Monday night. You see, the driver of the Cybertruck, a guy by the name of Jimmy Jack Sorry. I even practiced reading this. I couldn't get past the name. Jimmy Jack McDaniel. Anyway, because of course that's his name. He told authorities the reason his Cybertruck was in a lake was because he purposely drove it in the lake so he could test out the vehicle's Wade mode. Now, Wade mode is a feature on the Cybertruck that allows the suspension to rise so that you can drive over streams or creeks or go through intersections in heavy rain where the water isn't more than 3 feet deep. But this pendejo drove his Cybertruck into a lake, and immediately the vehicle became disabled and it started to take on water. Stupid. So while your Cybertruck can, you know, probably get you across the San Jacinto River with a light rain, that doesn't mean you should drive into Lake Paris. Come on. By the way, adding insult to Damacity, the driver was arrested for not having a valid boat license. Okay, you know your car is underwater when you're busted for not having a valid boat license. And speaking of underwater, dude's now underwater on his payments.
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1: Rancho Cucamonga, we have a crash on your center divider. 15 northbound before Baseline Road, it's a bit busy from the 210. As well as in Norco with a wreck on the right shoulder, 15 northbound before 6th Street. Expect delays from 2nd Street.
2: Inland Empire weather, sunny skies, highs around 91 in Loma Linda, 85 in Temecula, and 88 in Moreno Valley.
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1: 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So much going on. There's like 50 performances across five stages and the lemons and all. 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Your family's going to have a blast. Free admission, but I've got the unlimited ride wristbands. Let's see what we got here. All right. Now I'm assuming at one point this morning you looked at a mirror, right? One point this morning you've already looked at a mirror. So according to this survey I'm looking at right here, almost 15% of folks say they will check out their blank in front of a mirror about five times a day. What am I talking about? First right answer. I've got these unlimited ride wristbands for you at 951-676-1013. Again, according to a survey that just came in, about almost 15% of us admit we will check out our blank in front of a mirror about five times a day. You gotta make sure everything's okay, you know what I'm saying? You think you know. 951-676-1013. Good luck to you.

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1: All right, I got a pair of unlimited ride wristbands. Upland Lemon Festival. Find out almost 15% of folks, they will check this out. They're blank in front of a mirror about five times a day. Ooh, and who's this?
2: Regina.
1: Well, good morning, Regina. And where are you calling from?
2: Riverside? California.
1: Thank you, Regina. I kind of made the assumption. I appreciate you following up on me in case I was a little baffled by your Riverside answer. Are you able to still smell the smoke from the Bane fire?
2: Actually, I drove to Riverside to drop off my daughter at RCC, so let me smell out the window real quick.
1: All right, I'll go ahead and pause this show while you stick your head out the window.
2: Yep.
1: Okay, you can smell it. You can smell it. So where are you originally from, then, if you're driving into Riverside, California, drop your daughter off at RCC?
2: Rialto, California.
1: Yeah! In nearby Rialto, California! Now that we've got the geography handled, so there is a survey that came out, Regina, and in this survey, almost 15% of folks say that they will check out their blank in front of a mirror about five times a day. What do you think I'm talking about?
2: Okay, I hope I'm right. Is it butt?
1: Hey, you're from Rialto, California, right? Good answer! Is it the Badunka Dunk? No, it is not that. Just you, Regina. All right, so we know it's not the Keister. KDFM, good morning, and who's this?
3: Mercedes,
1: where are you calling from?
3: Menifee.
1: Beautiful Menifee. Are you smelling a lot of smoke in the air right now?
3: No, it's not too bad.
1: Not as bad as it was yesterday, right?
3: Yeah, not nearly as bad.
1: All right, Mercedes. So I'm looking at this survey here, and according to research, almost 15% of folks say they will check out their blank in front of a mirror about five times a day. What do you think the answer is for your unlimited ride wristbands?
3: Their booties.
1: She's also going with a booty. Wrong answer. No, Mercedes. It is not the hiney. KDFM, good morning. And who's this?
4: Hi, good morning. This is Jessica.
1: Jessica, where are you calling from?
4: Apple Valley.
1: Let me just say right now, Jessica, the answer is not the wazoo. It's not the caboose. It's not the tush. It's not the dump truck, okay?
4: Okay.
1: In a survey that just came out, about 15% of folks say they will check out their blank in front of a mirror about five times a day. Have I mentioned the answer isn't rump roast?
4: Yes.
1: All right. With that knowledge, what do you think the answer is?
4: A reflection?
1: Well, that's kind of the whole point of a mirror, I guess. Okay, let's go back to the glutes. It's higher up on the body. Higher up on the body, if you know now. 951-676-1013, let's go.

0: It's time for the Jeff Pope Brain Buster.
1: We're in overtime. Okay, listen, Fontana, when was the last time you checked yourself in front of a mirror?
2: This morning before I left.
1: That's right. And in this survey, almost 15% of folks say they will check out their blank in a mirror about 5 times a day. What am I talking about?
2: Their hair.
1: Is it the hair? No! Lower on the body! Lower on the body! KDFM, good morning. Who's this?
3: Good morning, Jeff! It's Cecilia from Upland.
1: City of Gracious Living! All right, 15% of folks say they will check out their blank in front of a mirror about 5 times a day. What am I talking about?
3: Your teeth!
1: Is it the teeth? Winner! Winner, winner, chicken dinner! Yes, that is the right answer. 14% of us. Because you won a prize that does not require you to go far. Unlimited ride wristbands at the Upland Lemon Festival, June 5th through the 7th in downtown Upland. Yeah!
3: Oh my gosh, we've been going, and my son and I are like, your teeth, your hair, your teeth, your toucan.
4: In Colton, a fire has been reported on the 10 eastbound on-ramp from Rancho Avenue, and currently that on-ramp is shut down until further notice. And in Norco, it still looks pretty backed up this morning following a crash out of lanes onto your right shoulder, 15 northbound before 6th Street.
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1: Just giving you a heads up, Valley Boulevard in Colton completely shut down between 4th and 7th Street because of some kind of fire situation. Again, in Colton, avoid Valley Boulevard between 4th and 7th Street. Giving you the heads up. And heads up brought to you by Fantasy Springs Resort Casino, just minutes from Palm Springs, where comedian Bert Kreischer, Gene Simmons Band, country singer Cole Swindell, Australian Pink Floyd, and more all take center stage. Get your tickets, fantasyspringsresort.com. I don't know if one of my favorite listeners is still in the car, but she always asks for this song. Here you go, Callie.

respond to a text from John. Hey, did I miss Disneyland tickets? No. You haven't missed Disneyland tickets. Early.

wrap up with you. Happy Thursday. Hope it's going well so far. Hey, less smoke and gunk in the air, right? Yesterday was abysmal. Still bad air quality, but not as bad as it was yesterday. So I'm at the Bain Fire, 1,455 acres burning in Harupa Valley, which has forced some evacuations, Harupa Valley and Riverside, and the Verona Fire, 600 acres north of Homeland.

0: allow any runs over five innings. Dodgers now with a game and a half lead in the Padres. And then the Angels lost again. But I'm going to be real about this. Okay, if you want to take your family to a baseball game and not go bankrupt, like if you were to buy four tickets to an upcoming Dodgers game or four tickets to a Padres game. No. We've got the Angels. For example, right now on StubHub, you can buy four tickets to tonight's game against the Athletics for $16. I'm not talking $16 a ticket. I'm talking four tickets for a grand total of $16. And let's say Memorial Day weekend, you want to go Sunday against the Rangers. Four tickets for $32. I'm telling you, man, the Angels are the best bet in baseball. Yeah, they've got the worst record, but still. And okay, maybe there might be a possum under your seat, but you know what? You can take the family, and there's actually money left over for like other things, like food and drink. Oh, and then you're right next to a freeway, so it's easy getting out of there, right?
1: It's the Jeff Pope Show.
0: Right? Let's be honest. It's an all-day thing to go to a Dodger game. Same thing with Petco Park. It takes a while to get there. Angel Stadium. You're in and out. You're looking at your wallet. There's still money in my wallet. Embrace the suck is what I'm trying to say. Okay. Still in the way. I got weird news. Okay, you think your kid's school food tastes like dirt? What if it was dirt? That. Oh, and buckets of coffee on the way.
2: If you're driving through Colton, proceed with caution as debris is reported in the center lanes. 215 southbound before the 10 and a little bit slow there. And in the Cajon Pass, we have two left lanes blocked by a wreck, 15 northbound just after the 138.
3: Inland Empire weather, sunny skies, highs around 91 in Loma Linda, 85 in Temecula, and 88 in Moreno Valley.
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Katie FM, Jeff Pope. Happy Thursday. Happy National Chardonnay Day. Might be a little early to celebrate. Who am I to judge? All I can tell you is that earlier this year, Dunkin' tested 48-ounce buckets of iced coffee.

0: morning. Sorry, I guess I'm not at the right time. I don't have reception, so I was trying to just call just to see if I got lucky.
1: I'm impressed. You're not even listening to the radio station, and you're trying to win these Disneyland tickets. That is impressive. That is well played.
0: Yeah.
1: Trying to win a radio contest when you're not even listening. That takes some moxie.
0: I know. I just thought, you know what? If I call and you say I'm the winner, then that was really my luck to win, wasn't it?
1: Absolutely. Well, in this case, I mean, it blew up in your face. But still, you took your shot, and I admire you for that. Thank you so much.
0: Okay. Well, I'll try again in a little while because, like I said, I don't have reception. So.
1: Gee, I can't wait for that phone call. Thank you.
0: Okay. All right. Bye.

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3: Yo!

With you. All right, we're coming up on the weird news in just a couple of minutes. Leading off the weird news, you know, you don't have to take your dog everywhere. And it's one thing for the food at your kid's school to taste like dirt. What if it actually was dirt?

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1: This is all weird news.
2: I just got some really weird news.
3: That is weird.
0: All right, but I do have to lead off breaking weird news involving a bank robbery where the bad guy got away with more than $2,000 after firing a shot into the ceiling.
4: Calvin Eklund walked into the bank with a dog, yelled that he was robbing the bank, and fired one shot.
0: Wait, hold on.
4: Calvin Eklund walked into the bank with a dog.
0: Oh, gosh. You know, I love dogs as much as anyone, okay? You don't have to take your dog everywhere. And that does include bank robberies. You leave the dog at home. What do you do, go in a getaway car, you got your dog? Sticking his head out the window and there goes the money flying? Come on. Well, what kind of dog do you bring to a bank robbery? Like a money retriever? A money retriever. All right, and it's one thing for the food at your kid's school to taste like dirt, but what if it actually was dirt? Let's go to Maine, where a school is apologizing for accidentally serving a delicious dish of baked dirt to the kids. Now, you might be wondering, wait, how do you accidentally serve baked dirt to children? Now, earlier that morning, students had baked potting soil as part of a science experiment, and the soil had been placed in a baking dish covered with foil and set off to the side. So when things got a little chaotic a little bit later on there in the kitchen, someone grabbed the dirt and served it. Now, needless to say, the kids immediately knew it was dirt. Spitting it out. And yet, amazingly, it was still the healthiest thing they had eaten all day.
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1: And in Riverside, that crash is cleared. The 215 northbound on-ramp from Box Springs Road now reopened, but it still remains a bit heavy from the 60. And nearby, we still have a fender bender on your right shoulder, 60 westbound after Main Street, with delays from Orange Street.
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1: I gotta give Liz her props. Thank you. 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How would you like to make memories celebrating Disneyland's 70th birthday? Of course you do. Then keep it locked right here to KDFM.

Katie FM, Jeff Pope with you. Happy, I forgot what day it is. I need more coffee. Happy Thursday to you. National Waitstaff Day. Please take care of your waitstaff if you do go out for lunch or dinner today. National Chardonnay Day. It might be a little early to celebrate, but again, who am I to judge? And I can get free food on Memorial Day. Come

0: 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That is the one burning north of Homeland, west of Hemet. If you don't have the Firewatch app, Watch Studio app, you need to jump on this. I mean, that way you know everything going on, where all the fires are burning here in the IE. Watch Duty app, nonprofit, free app, and all the DJs here on it, all the radio personnel, so that we know what's going on. I just got the update, makes a sound, and you just know, uh-oh, fire update, what's going on? Especially on those Santa Ana days, your phone will go off a lot, letting you know where all the different fires are burning. By the way, hopefully less smoke in the air. It's me on Memorial Day. You can hang out with our own Mamma Mia and get some free food, Paradise Chevy. She's going to be hanging out there right there on Inez Road in Temecula. She's going to be out there from 12 to 2 on Memorial Day. If you're looking for a good deal on a Chevrolet, you can take it. In fact, they've got the number one dealership in Riverside County since 2014, and Mamma Mia will be out there from noon to 2 along with the Katie crew, win some free stuff. And every time I've been in a dealership on Memorial Day, they got the hot dogs, they got the hamburgers. Eat for free, win some free stuff from Mamma Mia, and take a look at the unbeatable prices, the outstanding service, and incredible selection of vehicles right there at Paradise Chevrolet on Inez Road in Temecula. All right, coming back, more music, more variety, and there could be Disneyland tickets in your future right here on KDFM.
1: Joshua Tree, on the 62 westbound at Rotary Way, we have a vehicle fire causing a spectator delay from Lee Road. Luckily, it's off to the shoulder. And in Riverside, it's still pretty bumper-to-bumper, 60 westbound after Main Street with a crash on your right shoulder.
2: Inland Empire weather, sunny skies, highs around 91 in Loma Linda, 85 in Temecula, and 88 in Moreno Valley.
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0: Heard It Be Color 25. You heard the solicit. Let's see who's on the line. Let's see who's the lucky winner. Good morning. Who's this?
1: Hi, good morning. My name is Barbie.
0: And where are you calling from?
1: Calling from La Puente.
0: Orale. You're número 25.
1: Oh my God. Thank you so much.
0: That's
1: oh
0: right, number
1: God,
0: 25.
1: So
0: you're going to Disneyland. A family 4-pack of tickets.
2: Yeah.
1: Oh, yes, thank you. Oh my God.
0: That's right.
1: Thank you for this ticket.
0: I know. It's hard to speak right now because now you're like, oh my God, I'm going to Disneyland. And we got the 70th anniversary celebration, and they've got the celebration of the award-winning animated series Bluey, and all the memories I can make my family. Oh my God, Katie, oh my God.
1: Thank you.
0: Shout, let it all out. You're going to Disneyland. Yay!
1: Yay!

again, congratulations, Barbie and La Puente. Caller 25. Yeah, she listens to us all the time streaming. Because again, whenever you leave the IE, you can bring us along wherever you go. Listen to us on your phone, listen to the app, or just stream us. It is that easy.

She was just at Petco Park performing for Concerts for Cures. It was last Friday night. In fact, one of our listeners, Lydia, actually went there. She's like, oh my God, that was such a great show. Like, Pink does covers. She is so good. If you've never seen Pink in concert, you need to make it part of your bucket list. Yeah, she's that good. It's KDFM.

0: hanging out with you on this beautiful Thursday. You know, and the air quality we've had, a little bit better today, but I said, you know what? I want to know what it looks like where it's nice and crystal clear and pristine. So I'm checking out the Big Bear Bald Eagle Cam, and I cannot believe how big those eaglets are getting. Sandy and Luna, and then when they spread their wings, they're freaking huge. They've gotten so big. I'm just amazed by it all. By the way, check it out if you're looking to win some free stuff and check out an awesome career fair. Head on over to Moreno Valley College. Our Katie crew will be hanging out this spring career fair. They're going to be out there from 11 to 1. Check out all the previous different jobs that are available and win some free stuff. I'm sure they're going to bring out the prize wheel. So there's going to be fun, good times had by all. Also, again, look for our Katie crew at Moreno Valley College. The spring career fair going on today from 11 to 1. I got to make some room. Mamma Mia coming in next. Could have more Disneyland tickets for you. I do know she'll have your tickets to see Ed Sheeran at Petco Park. This is for summertime. Is that August 21st? No, that's July the 21st. Ooh, that's even closer than I thought. And she'll also be taking care of you for lunchtime. $50 gift card. Claim Jumper. Well, that's right. They're coming in today. I forgot about that. I knew there's something. What's big going on 31st or the 21st? Oh, that's right. Claim Jumper coming in. So check your social media. KDFM will be all over it. All right, Mamma Mia coming in next. I'll catch you again tomorrow morning. Until then, may all your pain be champagne.
1: Joshua Tree, on the 62 westbound at Rotary Way, we have a vehicle fire causing a spectator delay from Lee Road. Luckily, it's off to the shoulder. And in Riverside, it's still pretty bumper to bumper. 60 westbound after Main Street with a crash on your right shoulder.
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music, more variety. Happy Thursday to you. It's going to be a beautiful day out in the IE. Mama Mia stepping in, and you can join our Katie crew. They're hanging out at the Spring Career Fair today in Moreno Valley College, 11 to 1.

Oh yeah, having some fun with Jimmy Eat World. That is The Middle here on KDFM. Mamma Mia, always love Thankful Thursday. So I just want to say I'm thankful for you and also Jeff Pope. Thanks for another rockin' morning show, buddy. And I know he is very, very excited. He kind of rubbed it in a little bit, but it's all good. It is all good. I'm happy for you guys. Today, our friends from Claim Jumper in San Bernardino are bringing them a delicious lunch. Mm-hmm. Now, if you didn't know this week inside my retro lunch, I'm hooking you up with a chance to go to the San Bernardino Claim Jumper $50 gift card. They've got it all, from wood fire pizzas to delicious burgers, pasta dishes, salads, surf and turf, and so much more. Don't even get me started on their desserts. Oh, my mouth starts instantly watering. But you can win one, okay? So you have a chance today to win a gift card around 12:30. And then I will be posting, I'm sure, pictures. Jeff always sends me pictures of the yummy spread they bring up there. So you guys enjoy your feast. Woo-wee! And if you didn't know it, Claim Jumper in San Bernardino is pretty darn close to our studio up there, which makes it nice. So Jeff wore his stretchiest pants to work today. That's what I do. I mean, if you're going to be eating a lot, who wants to wear something tight? That's why I'll rock a muumuu sundress. I'm a smart cookie when it comes to food. All right, what's going on, Martha? Thank you for the love. Already texting in saying, let's do this, Mamma Mia. It is a throwback Thursday. I'm going to go on my social media pages, post some throwback pics. Hopefully we're friends already. Look me up today. Mia on your radio. I'm on IG and Facebook. I also am going to hook you up with Ed Sheeran concert tickets. More details on the way, because we got to let Bruno do his thing. Woo, let's go.

0: Hey, Soul Sister Train here on KDFM 101.3, 103.9. I'm chuckling over here because my hearing lately, I had my hair done yesterday, and I'm very, very particular when they wash my hair. My girl Amber does a great job, but I always have to kind of cover my ears and plug them because I'm like, oh, I hate that feeling of water in your ears. You know what I'm talking about. Like if you go swimming or you're in the ocean and then it feels like you're underwater. So I think because I wear headphones on my ears and music bumping out of them, I like to be able to hear myself talk and also hear the music. So my ears are okay, but today, right now, I just threw on my headphones. Sometimes, wow. I think I might need to turn it down a little bit because I have a blasting in my ears. I think they say that's not real great for your hearing, but it's all good. I mean, the louder the better, right? Should hear the studio. Studio's bumping too. So it is a thirsty Thursday. Going to be a beautiful day. Hello, Andrea. Nice to hear from you. Yes, Jeff did give away a 4-pack of tickets to Disneyland this morning. Sorry you didn't get through, but there could be another chance today. Absolutely. If not tomorrow, we also have your chance. 4-pack of tickets to go to Disneyland Resort just in time to celebrate their 70th celebration. So a lot of fun to be had. And you got it, Andrea. I'll play Journey for you in a bit. I'm going to find an Ed Sheeran song and I'll let you know. But after the retro lunch, so after 1 p.m., when you hear an Ed Sheeran song, I'll let you know the song. Then that's when you're going to call for your cue to call and win tickets to see him at Petco Park this summer. Show is going to be incredible. Under the Stars, July 21st, it's his Loop Tour. You can get all your details by checking out kdfm.com.
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Snow Patrol with Chasing Cars here on KDFM. Happy Thursday to you. Air quality's still a little bit smoky out there as we've got these SoCal fires still burning. My Watch Duty app, I had to actually turn it off, put it on silent. It was like blowing up this morning. So I am going to go do some research and then we'll update you on containment with some of these SoCal fires. But quick reminder, you know, we're rolling into a holiday weekend. It'd be Memorial Day weekend. And on Monday, I'm going to be actually out and about with our awesome KDFM crew. I hope you'll stop by and say hi. We'll be at Paradise Chevrolet Cadillac right here in Temecula. They're located just off of Ynez Road where all the car dealers are. We're going to be out there from noon to 2 p.m. We're expected to have beautiful weather. And over at Paradise Chevrolet, they're Riverside County's number one dealership. Come on out. 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You can get rock star treatment, trust me. Not only that, we are going to have some fun. There's going to be lots of free prize giveaways. Not only that, they're going to have some amazing Memorial Day deals. I'm bringing the hula hoop, so I'm going to challenge you to a hula hoop contest, dance contest, and it's going to be fun. So I hope to see you on Monday. Just stop by, bring your fur babies, your kids. We'll take some selfies together and you can spin our KDFM prize wheel. 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
1: Hey, little Bruno here, Music Bet. Keep us moving on KDFM. How you doing? It's Thirsty Thursday. It's also Throwback Thursday and Thankful Thursday in my book. If you are in the Moval area, today's the Spring Career Fair going on at Moreno Valley College. Our Katie crew is going to be out there with some prizes, spinning some music. And we'll bring the good vibe. So stop by, say hi. Again, it's going on today, 11 to 1 at Moreno Valley College. Today being May 21st, it is National Strawberries and Cream Day. I could go for like a slice of pie, strawberry and cream pie. But I could eat strawberries with whipped cream too. It's all good. It's also National Waitstaff Day. Thank you for your service. We know sometimes that's a tough job. National Memo Day. Also, National American Red Cross Founders Day. And I believe that's it for today's national days. If any of them pertain to you, have fun on social media. Hashtag away. Veronica checking in from Winchester. She says she's all alone right now. The family's out and about doing something fun. She says, Mama Mia, you're keeping me company. Well, thank you. That's what I'm here for, sunshine. And I'm going to play something good for you in a few minutes. So definitely stick around. We are KDFM.
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KDFM with Ella Langley. She recently swept house at the ACAM Awards, scoring several awards, which is pretty awesome, including Female Artist of the Year. It's Mamma Mia. It's time to rock steady a bit. Hey, here's the deal. Inside the Retro Lunch, you're my co-DJs. It's opening up at noon, so start texting in your request, okay? Don't forget, I want to send you to Claim Jumper in San Bernardino as well.

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0: Right here on KDFM 101.3, 103.9, Mamma Mia. Hanging out with you on this thankful Thursday. It's going to be a beautiful day, so you may get a little thirsty. Stay hydrated and make sure you soak up some vitamin D. Today in the Temecula Valley, we're looking at a high of 85. Headed into Memorial Weekend. Tomorrow's high for a Friday already is going to be 80. Saturday, 82. Sunday, 80. And then for Memorial Day, we're looking at a high of about 77, 78. At least in the Temecula Valley. So we'll be hitting mid-80s. In other parts of the IE, whatever you're doing this weekend, first off, I just want to start off by saying we honor and celebrate all of our, you know, fallen heroes and those who paid the ultimate sacrifice for our freedom. That's what Memorial Day is all about. And I know it being a national holiday, so many of us get to enjoy the day off, barbecues, people are hitting the beach, doing all the fun things. But take a moment to recognize our fallen heroes. We're going to be playing music all weekend long here on KDFM. I'm actually going to be out on Memorial Day with our awesome KD crew, and I'm excited. Hopefully you'll come by, say hi, even if it's for 10 minutes. Stop by. We're going to be at the Paradise Chevrolet Cadillac here in Temecula, just off of Yanez Road, from noon to 2 p.m. So we hope you'll come by, say hi. They are going to have incredible deals on all kinds of vehicles. They're Riverside County's number one dealership, and they've been that since 2014. Recently, my husband bought a really nice Chevy Blazer truck. We love it. We got great service there. I had a Chevy Tahoe before from there. But they have so many great cars. So anyhow, come say hi to me. I'm bringing the prize wheel. Hula hoops. We're going to have a dance contest. We're going to play card games. And hopefully it'll be a beautiful day on Monday, Memorial Day. So I'm going to post all the details up on my Mia on Your Radio Facebook page. So currently checking in up in Big Bear, watching our beautiful bald eagles. Sandy and Luna, they're getting big, really big. Every day they just grow and grow. So all that sleeping and eating is definitely paying off. Have you seen them when they kind of stretch open their wings? The wingspan is ginormous. So they're just chilling right now. One of them's doing it as we speak. I think it's Sandy. I think those wings, when they're spread out, is as tall as me. Seriously. I read somewhere that the typical bald eagle's wingspan is about 6 feet long. Lengthwise going across. So maybe for these baby eaglets, it's 3-4 feet. I believe it. It's massive. So go take a peek at them. And up ahead, Katy Perry, Joan Jett, and the Blackhearts. Let's do this.
1: 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Harry Potter and the Goblet of Fire. 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
1: 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Such a

MJ, sending that one out to lovebirds Jennifer and Ernie in Temecula. Recently celebrated their 16th wedding anniversary. Nice chatting with you guys. Make it a great day.

0: I play the Bruno Mars music bed, I just gotta dance a little bit. You got to? Hope you're having an awesome Thursday. Can't believe it's already May 21st. I cannot believe we're headed into Memorial Day weekend. But you know what that means? It means summer is officially here, pretty much. It's upon us. So we're kicking off summer. We're excited about it. Thank you for listening to KDFM because we have so many exciting things going on for the summer. So hopefully you listen and you win. All right, right now I just had the sweetest, cutest visitors ever. I'm going to hopefully give them a few minutes to get in their car and they're listening. But I did mention earlier, today being May 21st, it is National Strawberries and Cream Day. Veronica texted in right away, ooh, strawberry cheesecake, Mama Mia. I was like, ooh, anything. Strawberry with whipped cream, strawberry cake, strawberry pie. And then my friends showed up. That's right, Mom Sophia with her adorable daughter, Hazel. But we're going to call her Princess Ballerina Hazel. She's so cute. 2 years old, was in her little ballerina princess attire. And they brought me a yummy strawberry shortcake cake. Mm-hmm. Yeah, they did. So you just made my day, ladies. Thank you so much again, Sophia and Hazel. They listen all the time from Hemet. They have a radio in their kitchen. That's what I'm talking about. So I'm so glad that you got to pick up your winnings and Mom won a prize with us here. So enjoy the craft. And little Hazel, I'm going to play something fun for you to dance along to in the car, okay? Be good for Mom today. Next time I see you, I'll have a lollipop too, I promise. Usually have lollipops on me, but I did give her a KDFM sticker and she squealed with delight. So that's a win. Thank you for my strawberry shortcake. I'm going to share it with my friends here with a cup of coffee. So you made my day. Coming up soon, 10 minutes out from opening up today's retro lunch. Join me as my co-DJs, okay? It's a beautiful thing. And I'm going to give you a chance to win a $50 gift card to head to Claim Jumper in San Bernardino. Did I mention Jeff Pope, Chris Donovan, and all my family and friends at Katie San Bernardino? They're getting a yummy lunch from Claim Jumper today delivered. So I'm anxiously awaiting the pictures.
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Nicely inside the retro lunch. Mama Mia here. Want to give a shout out to Terry and her hubby. They're out in Pismo Beach enjoying the perfect weather. And of course, rocking out to KDFM on our free mobile app. Happy anniversary, you guys. 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Coming up soon, your chance to enjoy Claim Jumper in San Bernardino. They've got it all from steak and lobster. They also have burgers, pizzas, and more.

KDFM inside the Retro Lunch. Shout out to Tammy and crew working hard at Pop's Country Cafe in Hemet. I've got Brian Adams on deck for you. Here's Summer of 69.

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1: Thank you, Cindy. Always a pleasure, sunshine. Regina checking in says, my baby girl Selena Sky just loves this song, so turn it up, ladies.

0: guys. We all just want to have some fun. Thank you for joining me inside the Retro Lunch. It's a beautiful Thursday. Mama Mia hanging out with you. And Maggie, you're very welcome. She says, thank you for keeping me motivated and giving me some company as I do my food prepping. Can you please play Mariah Carey Fantasy? You know what? I can do that for you. I'm a fan of that song as well. And way to go. I mean, that's a rock star move, Maggie. The whole meal prepping and all that. I've been trying lately to cook more at home and do the whole, you know, food prepping thing. I mean, I'm not totally there yet where I've got all the containers lined out, but I'm cooking almost nightly. And I give props to everybody who does this. I mean, because it's a lot of work. But then you're eating healthier on the flip side. And you're saving money not eating fast food. And the struggle can be real. If you've got kids in sports, I know a lot of people rely on their air fryer and their, all of a sudden I just blank, crock pot to make meals in those. Because it's tough when you're like on the go in the evenings with sports. So my family and I noticed we were rolling through Chick-fil-A quite often. Jersey Mike's, maybe In-N-Out. And then we said, enough is enough. I mean, it does help. The football season wrapped up. Miss you, Raiders family, but I've been trying to cook more at home. So you might have to send me some of your food prepping tips, because there's nothing worse than buying all the fruits and veggies and then it goes bad in your fridge. And I know that a lot of people can relate to that. So, good job. I'll play your song for sure, Maggie. Martha texting in, Mama Mia, how do I win Disney tickets? Well, Martha, all you have to do is listen for the cue to call. Nothing's changed. We have promos that play, which is the commercial about Disneyland. But the cue to call, it pretty much tells you, call now. So listen up for it, okay? It can happen between now and 7 o'clock. I know earlier, Jeff Pope gave away a 4-pack of tickets today. So exciting news for him. But we have tickets tomorrow here as well. Speaking of Jeff Pope, we're going to hear from him right now. Quick reminder, if you're out and about in the Moreno Valley area, make sure you stop by Moreno Valley College. They've got a spring career fair happening right now. Our awesome KDFM crew's out there. Go say hi, spin the prize wheel. Have some fun.
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KDF fam, I gotta give a shout out to Andrea. Checked in earlier, got this request in for Journey. And you know what? Don't stop believing that you are going to be a winner right now. Caller 10, want to send you to Claim Jumper in San Bernardino. Go enjoy some yummy fish tacos, a burger, or a wood

0: She's got such a cool raspy tone. I love her voice, Melissa Etheridge. Sending that one out to Michaela. Thanks so much for checking in from Paris today. What you trying to do? Uh-oh. See, this is what happens when I play my Bruno Mars music instrumental beds. I want to sing along. Okay. Come on, Mama Mia, focus. You can do this. We're inside the Retro Lunch. It's time to find a lucky winner. And how you doing?
1: I'm fine, Mia. How are you?
0: I'm wonderful. Thank you for asking. And who's this?
1: Alice.
0: Love it. And friend, where are you listening from?
1: Crestline.
0: We're going to make you a winner. You're going to get to enjoy Flame Jumper in San Bernardino.
1: Oh, I love it.
0: I'm excited for you. Food is so delicious there. And you're going to get to go treat yourself and a friend.
1: Oh, I will, Mia.
0: Thank you, friend. Enjoy Flame Jumper. Maybe try some of that chocolate motherlode cake I'm always talking about.
1: I know, huh?
0: Yes.
1: Okay, Mia. Bye-bye.

0: haven't met you yet here on KDFM. Sending that one out to Cynthia. Thanks so much for putting your retro request in. All right, so coming up, we've got about 10 more minutes left here inside the Retro Lunch. Get your request in, 951-676-1013. After 1 p.m., you're listening closely for Ed Sheeran's song, Bad Habits, to play. When you hear it, you know what to do. You call me, okay? Because I want to send you to his Loop Tour at Petco Park this July. Again, your cue to call will be Bad Habits. Right now, I'm about to play the Disneyland commercial, so you know. You're also listening for that cue to call. Could happen between now and 7 p.m.
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KDFM. Thank you, Elizabeth, for texting the studio. That was your request for Alana Miles with Black Velvet. I like that one, too. Hope you're having an awesome Thursday. Might be that time for you to get yourself an espresso or a cup of coffee. And you are listening. Don't forget for Ed Sheeran's Bad Habits to play to win concert tickets.

0: 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KDFM 101.3, 103.9. Mamma Mia hanging out with you. Are you a fan of Ed Sheeran? I just say his name, my phone lines blow up. This week, I'm sending you to Petco Park. He's got his show July 21st. It's his Loop Tour. So you're going to get to enjoy the sounds of Ed Sheeran. Miles Smith is also on tour with him. A night under the stars in Petco Park. You know it's going to be a good time. So you're simply listening for his song Bad Habits to play. When you hear it, you call in, you win. It's that easy. Also, now's the time for you to get your rock star of the day request in. I already have several of you who've made my list today. Whether it's your birthday, anniversary, something good is going on in your life, I need to hear about it so then I can put it on blast, okay? Around 2:30 today. 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We're going to be there noon to 2 p.m. Come win some prizes and check out their amazing cars. They're going to have all kinds of Memorial Day deals, so we hope to see you out there.
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1: My name's Ray.
0: Awesome, my friend. Well, I'm so excited for you. You're on your way to the North American Tour featuring Ed Sheeran, Miles Smith. You're going to be hanging out. It'll be a perfect summer night, July 21st at Petco Park.
1: Oh, love it, Sheeran. Love the shape of me.
0: 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And I hope you have a great rest of your work day in Ontario.
1: Okay, I appreciate it. Have a nice day.

0: I just might. Woo! Having some fun with Bruno Mars. Congrats to Jamie. Just popped by the station to pick up Disneyland resort tickets. Another satisfied, lucky listener here at KDFM. Have fun at the happiest place on earth. And right now they've got their 70th celebration happening. I've been dreaming of Disney's giant turkey legs. So good. Not only that, how about a churro? Or the cookie, the big giant cookie shaped in a Mickey Mouse head, chocolate dipped. That sounds pretty good too. How about if you go into California Adventure, they've got the best corn dogs ever. Can you tell I'm a foodie? Can you tell I love the happiest place on earth? So hopefully you are going to win tickets, friend, and you can enjoy all the magic and fun to be had. I'm about to play the commercial. I just wanted to give you that heads up because I know a lot of you are just going to freak out and start calling, probably screaming at your coworker, get my phone quick. I got to be caller 25. This is the commercial, but it is good to be on your, you know, hands, toes, knees, however you're going to be, whatever position you're in. Make sure you have it programmed in your phone on speed dial, our phone number, because we could drop that cue to call in on you like it's hot at any time, okay? So good luck. The fun continues throughout today and tomorrow here on KDFM, and we love sending you to Disneyland Resort. So my phone lines are still blowing up for these Ed Sheeran concert tickets. I did just get a nice lucky winner, and I know we're going to have more tickets tomorrow. But Ray from Ontario is pretty pumped to go. So have fun, Ray, the Loop Tour. 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Up ahead, Lindsay, I see you, friend. Yes, I'm going to play Maroon 5 for you.
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0: No Doubt with It's My Life. I know Chris Donovan and his beautiful wife Evelyn, they just went to Vegas to the Sphere, got to see No Doubt live, said it was incredible. A couple others of you checked in and said you were there as well. So you gotta love Gwen Stefani and No Doubt. I hope you're having an awesome Thursday. Carlos checking in. Nice to hear from you, friend. I did play Risk It All earlier, but guess what? By Bruno Mars. I'm gonna work it in for you in a bit. He says he loves that beautiful track since it reminds him of his wife, Siska, who's also just gorgeous. He says, she took a chance on me and moved here from the Netherlands 22 years ago. And you guys have a beautiful, blessed life. So I'm going to play that for you lovebirds here in a bit. So hang tight. Both Siska and Carlos listen proudly to KDFM while at work. And they're in the medical field. So we appreciate you listening to KD while you work. And I definitely will play Risk It All for you guys here soon. Francesca, I absolutely love your name. And she says every time she hears that Shaboozy, a bar song at work, she literally has to get up and do the line dance as it plays on the radio. I love listening to Katie because I never know when it's going to play. Well, guess what? We love you back. And that's what's great about our music, right? We love to mix in a variety. Earlier, I played Ella Langling and somebody wrote in, was like, oh my gosh, I love her. Thank you for playing Ella. And it's just great, they said, because you guys play such a good variety, something for everybody. So if there is a song that you want us to play, we got you. All you have to do is message the studio, and I will make sure to get it to our music director, and hopefully we'll get it on the air for you ASAP. Okay? We appreciate you. Coming up, rock star of the day. Will you make my rock star list? We'll have to see. Do you have time to get a nomination in? You sure do. All you have to do is text the studio, 951-676-1013, or you can visit my Mia on Your Radio Facebook page, Instagram page. Would love to become your friend, okay? Rockstar of the Day is a beautiful thing. We celebrate all things positive, and it's brought to you by my friends over at Paradise Chevrolet Cadillac in Temecula. They are rock stars over there. They are Dealer of the Year since 2014. Stop by, you'll get rockstar treatment, and you can roll out in a rockstar ride. My hubby did just a couple months ago. He got himself a nice Chevy Trailblazer boss truck. It's so batty and so bossy that, and big, it's hard for me to drive, but it's nice. He's happy. Guess what? I'm going to be there on Monday with the KDFM crew. Come visit us for Memorial Day, noon to 2. Would love to see you.
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Promise you, you're going to roll out in a Rockstar ride just like my hubby did. He loves his Chevy truck. So you can come visit me. Maybe you can get behind the wheel of a Rockstar ride on Monday. I'm going to be hanging out with the Katy crew for Memorial Day there. We're bringing prizes, hula hoops, and a lot of fun. We'll be there noon to 2, okay? We got a date. Bring your fur babies, your kids. Would love to see you all. All right, this is how we do Rockstar of the Day. We're kicking it off. Happy birthday to my friend Erica. Lives in Lake Elsinore. She is a rock star mom. And her hubby was actually my son Bo's football coach on his flag football team, the Raiders, David. So I hope you get spoiled. She's a mama of three boys, and you're a rock star mom, Erica. So enjoy your day. Also, this is pretty cool. Tony is so excited, and his wife, Linda, their son, who's only 23 years old, just bought his first house. His name is Kyle. They live out in Hemet area. Congratulations. That's a huge accomplishment, especially these days with California's house prices, right? So congrats to the whole family. Rockstar move. Okay, earlier, I've been trying to be good, you guys. Less sweet treats, you know, summer's coming. I'm going on like a tropical vacation next month, which means it requires a bathing suit. So I'm trying. But little Hazel and Sophia made my day. They stopped by. They said, Mama Mia, we brought you a strawberry shortcake. And guess what I said? Thank you very much. Here's a KDFM sticker, and I'm taking this bad boy down. Forget the salad. I did share with my coworkers. It was delicious. And little Hazel, who was 2, was the cutest ever, was in a ballerina dress. She told me that she was a princess ballerina, and that you are. So both of you ladies are rock stars. Appreciate you listening to KDFM. Also want to give a shout out to Regina. Thank you for making my day today. You're just pure sunshine. You're on my rock star list, Regina. She was looking out for her daughter, who loves Cyndi Lauper, so I played the song, and they're just thrilled. And you know what? That's what it's all about. So shout out to you as well. That's how we do Rockstar of the Day, but it's not over. As promised, for Carlos and his beautiful bride, Siska, they've been together 22 years. They're big fans of Bruno Mars. They're at work right now. But I know they'll probably stop and appreciate this moment together. Here's Risk It All on KDFM.

0: None the Richer with Kiss Me here on KDFM. More music, more variety. Well, it's about that time for me to wrap up today. It's a beautiful Thursday. You know me, I'm going to go soak up some vitamin D, just a little bit. It's good for you. I'll be back tomorrow ready for a holiday weekend, and I look forward to hearing from you tomorrow in studio. Let me know what your weekend plans are. Hopefully, I'll see you Monday. Again, I'll be hanging out with our awesome Katie crew noon to 2 p.m. at the Paradise Chevrolet Cadillac in Temecula on Memorial Day, okay? So come by. We're going to have lots of prizes and fun out there. And who knows, maybe you can roll out in a rock star ride. You can also check out ParadiseAutos.com, but they have been dealer of the year since 2014. So my husband just happened to call me, and I was like, hey, your truck, you know, the one you don't want me to drive? The one that you say I hit curbs in because it's too big? Is it like a, it's like a Chevy Trailblazer Boss? What is it? And he was just like, girl, get it right. You know how guys are. It's a custom Chevy Trail Boss. Like, oh, okay. Well, let me make note of that and tell all my friends on the radio. So we have gotten several vehicles there and get rockstar treatment. So come on out Monday. We'd love to see you. Share a hug with you. Bring a sweet treat on out. You know, we can have fun. So stick around, though. Another rockstar stepping in. He always deserves a round of applause. I'm talking about Chris Donovan. You never know, he could sprinkle in some Disneyland Resort tickets. I do know if you're a fan of Cynthia Erivo. She is the Wicked Witch from the movie Wicked. She's got a show at Hollywood Bowl on October 15th, and he wants to send you to see her. And he might have some other stuff in store for you. So hang tight. Have an awesome rest of your day. I'll chat with you tomorrow.
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It's Chris Donovan checking in here on KDFM 101.3, 103.9. Happy Thursday. Bye, Mamma Mia. Have a good rest of your day. Now, I've got some concert tickets I got to give out. I have a digital download code for a new Super Mario movie and 4 packs to Disney we're still giving out. I'll give you all the details coming up after this guy. It's his 46th birthday today. It's Gautier. Now and then I think of when we were together. Like when you said you felt so happy you were.

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I'll always be there. 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

Nominated for Song of the Year at the American Music Awards, taking place this Monday at 5 p.m. in Las Vegas. It's Golden with their song Huntrix. I think they have a good shot at winning.

0: Happy Thursday. What's going on? It's Chris Donovan hanging out with you here on KDFM 101.3, 103.9. More music, more variety. Do me a favor. Follow me on IG, Chris_Donovan. And like I was saying, I have a pair of tickets to go see Cynthia Erivo at the Hollywood Bowl. Now, you know her. She was the Wicked Witch of the West from the Wicked movies. Some of the proceeds of this concert actually go to charity to help rebuild some of the parks from the wildfires. So if you can't win tickets, you don't win tickets, and you want to go, still buy them because it goes to a good cause. Plus, she's going to be singing some of those Wicked songs, and oh my gosh. I hope she sings popular. All right, I'll stop. Okay, and I also have a digital download code for the Super Mario Galaxy movie I'll be giving out before 6 o'clock today, and we still have 4 packs of tickets to Disneyland or Disney's California Adventure. You're listening for that cue to call. When you hear it, you're going to want to be caller 25, and then you're going to score yourself a 4-pack of one-day, one-park tickets. All right, the number you need to hold on to, 951-676-1013. You can text me on it. Hang out. See us on the way.
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2: Cajon Pass, 15 northbound, right after the 138. We have a multi-car crash there, out of lanes and in the center divider. CHP is on the scene. Your drive is slow and go from Kenwood Avenue.
3: 88 degrees, sunny conditions will continue for the rest of the day. Wind gusts are up to 18 miles per hour.
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0: 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I checked out the locations in Southern California. It's like Sharky's in Huntington Beach, Legends in Long Beach, Riptides in San Diego. 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Just Google their website. You'll find it. And if you get one, tag me. I want to see what it looks like.
4: Beer.
0: The movie that everyone's been waiting for since COVID. The Mandalorian Grogu is out now in theaters. Don't spoil it, please. I can't wait to see it this weekend. And speaking of Disney, Disneyland's going to be removing the 11 a.m. rule, with that rule where you can't go to the other park until 11 a.m. if you start in one park. Well, that's going to be gone at June 9th, which is going to be awesome.
5: It's my birthday!
0: And one last thing. Happy birthday, Mr. T.
6: No, I don't hate that boy. But I pity the fool.
0: I'm Chris Donovan, and that's what's in my feed.
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9: Going into Corona, the 15 northbound, you're going to see some patchy delays right around the 15. This is due to an earlier crash that has been cleared, but the drive is recovering in that area.
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0: I really shouldn't try to sing that part before I have to talk. What's up? It's Chris Donovan hanging out with you here on KDFM 101.3, 103.9. Don't forget, I still have these concert tickets to go see Cynthia Erivo, the Wicked Witch of the West. The Hollywood Bowl will be giving out before 5 o'clock today. And I just heard some bad news. I'm a little sad. Kyle Busch, NASCAR driver Kyle Busch, he was put in the hospital for illness, and they just announced that he passed away at 41 years old. So thoughts and prayers to the family. That's younger than me, so oof. Okay, so like I was saying, Mamma Mia is going to be out Monday, Memorial Day, at Paradise Chevrolet Cadillac in Temecula. It's at 27360 Yanez Road. She's going to be out there with the Katy crew from noon to 2 p.m. She'll have the prize wheel come out, spin the wheel. She's going to have tickets to give away to the L.A. County Fair. I think we've got some car wash passes left. We got shirts, we got lanyards, we got stickers, we got some candy, of course. If you don't win any of those things, you can always have. But come by and check out the cars. I've seen the new Cadillacs, the all-electric ones with the dashboard that's like all one big screen. It's gnarly. But come by, say hi, maybe look at a car, dream a little bit, maybe even buy one. Who knows? But it's happening this Monday, Memorial Day, from noon to 2 at KDFM.
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2: Cajon Pass. This is on the 15 northbound right before the 138. Cleanup crews from an earlier crash. They're out of lanes and on the right shoulder. Watch for some slow traffic as you approach this area.
3: 88 degrees, sunny conditions will continue for the rest of the day. Wind gusts are up to 18 miles per hour.
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I'm Chris Donovan, hanging out with you. Follow me on IG, Chris_Donovan. The latest from Sombers on the way, along with some Avicii and Red Hot Chili Peppers.

You know, if you check out KDFM.com, all the information about all our contests are up there, plus all the concerts that we've given away tickets to. You go to the concert calendar, they're all up there, like Cynthia Erivo. I have a pair of tickets to go see her at the Hollywood Bowl. I'll be giving out before 5 o'clock today.

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1: Haven't you heard? I'm the Wicked Witch of the West.
2: 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You're going to score yourself a pair of tickets to go see Cynthia Erivo's Let Me Sing to You tour happening at the Hollywood Bowl on October 15th. You think she's going to defy gravity? Get it? Wicked? Anyway, caller 10 right now, 951-676-1013. 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You're going to score these Cynthia Erivo concert tickets. Good luck. Rah, rah.

0: Roma, Roma, ma, gaga, ooh la la, what's your bad romance?
1: I'm Chris Donovan, hanging out with you here on KDFM, and let's do this. Do you want to go see this young lady?
2: Haven't you heard? I'm the Wicked Witch of the West.
1: Yes, the Wicked Witch of the West from the Wicked movies. Cynthia Erivo. She's going to be performing at the Hollywood Bowl on October 15th. It's called Let Me Sing to You, the name of the tour. I'm guessing she's going to be dabbling in a whole bunch of different songs, maybe defying gravity. We'll see. But right now, I'm looking for caller 10 at 951-676-1013 to give them these tickets. Let's go. KDFM, who's this?
3: This is Summer.
1: Summer, do you like green people?
3: They're wicked, and I love them. Yes.
1: Well, Summer, you're caller 10. You win tickets to go see Cynthia Erivo.
3: Woohoo! Awesome.
1: Maybe she's going to do some of the songs from Wicked. I wouldn't doubt it, honestly, because it's going to be like a montage. It's called Let Me Sing to You Tour.
3: Oh, my gosh. She's phenomenal. It'll be so great.
1: Yeah, her pipes are killer. All right, your last shot at a pair of tickets to go see Cynthia Erivo will be tomorrow on my show from 3 to 7 p.m. Make sure you're listening. And I still have this digital download code for the Super Mario Galaxy movie, and you're listening for that cue to call for Disneyland. You never know when it's going to go off.
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5: Moreno Valley. This is on the 60 westbound right after Gilman Springs Road. We have a crash there. It's out of lanes and in the center divider. CHP and tow truck are on the scene. Watch for some looky loo delays as you approach this area.
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